0: 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Just for you.
1: Authorities are warning about tire debris on the A1 heading into Osnabrückhafen. If you're making the journey tonight, please proceed with care. As for the weather, it's remaining delightfully stable at 15 degrees Celsius and crystal clear. After navigating all that, we just need some good feelings. This next one, Lovely, is perfect for those quiet late night moments. Maybe the safest place to be is somewhere lovely, all right?

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1: Man, the political debates are getting heated tonight. Franziska Brandner called the coalition reforms toothless, arguing deep cuts are missing for real growth and tax structure changes are barely a scratch. Speaking of small details, watch out for debris on the A1 near Osnabrückhafen. Yes, that plastic bit on the right-hand side is still there, folks. But let's talk temps. Tonight's clear sky perfection at 15 degrees Celsius. By the afternoon, we're looking up to 18 degrees and still mostly clear. Now this next track, Photograph, deserves some serious mileage, but try not to look too closely at those pictures.

listeners. After a night of deep thought, let's talk policy. It sounds complex, but it's important. Greens leader Franziska Brantner took a sharp swing at the coalition reforms, describing the whole thing as essentially toothless. She's pointing out that if we don't figure out better grow models or seriously fix the tax structure, nothing really changes. Speaking of structures, she hit hard on bureaucracy, worryingly suggesting new sick leave rules might just mean more red tape. Adding an international twist, Brantner is pushing for a much beefier European stance on fair trade with China. It's a lot to chew on, even at 14 degrees Celsius, but we'll take a breather now. Let's let Little Dark Age from MGMT smooth things out.

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1: Jackson here, keeping the pace steady through the night. Germany's political scene heating up quite literally, if we look at the headlines. Greens leader Franziska Brandner just called the recent coalition reforms toothless, raising serious alarms about where the country finds its growth impulses. She noted insufficient action on tax reform and expressed concern over new red tape. On a global scale, tougher European action regarding China remains a clear call. Switching gears quickly, the traffic message for Osnabrück is now lifted. We are seeing a crisp 14 degrees Celsius tonight. Stay safe, Osnabrück. Let's dive into some brilliant colors with One Republic.

Right, Azabrook is awake, or at least Jackson is. Before these pop anthems hit hard, a quick heads up, the experts are insisting we treat health awareness like mandatory primary school curriculum. Learning about stuff like blood pressure and diet shouldn't be a luxury reserved for privileged postcodes. This knowledge, folks, could literally slice the risk of a massive cardiac event by 30 to 40%. Seriously, taking control of habits matters. Looking outside, it's a crisp 14 degrees Celsius and perfectly clear tonight, and looks like it's staying that way by afternoon. Get comfy because we're dropping Kylie Minogue now. Let's all lose ourselves in this tension.

Listen up, Oz the Brook. Even on a perfect 14 degrees Celsius day, preventing a cardiac event requires serious curriculum planning. Seriously, controlling these factors, diet, exercise, blood pressure, can lower that risk by 30 to 40%. We talk about making knowledge mandatory in primary school because preventative health is clearly an absolute necessity. Speaking of states of being, maybe the only paradise you need right now is the chance to enjoy Ellie Goulding. This next track is called Paradise, but let's hope it's more heavenly than the sobering discussion we just had.

0: That is a serious amount of data, isn't it? Microsoft adding a fourth facility and talk of billions of euros crossing paths in NRW. From preventative health warnings to global corporate infrastructure, things are certainly massive out there. It's only 14 degrees Celsius clear sky today, but those data centers, they run hot. We need power. We need connection. So let's keep the vibes running high. Get ready for Lord's Tennis Court. It's going to sound much cooler than actually hitting a tennis ball.
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1: Degrees Celsius and a crystal clear sky. We keep the vibes running high, even if the clock says we should be asleep. Now, this next track, Girls Night Out. Cowgirls, huh? I assume we're still in the digital saloon kicking these massive data center dust bunnies. Enjoy the ride.
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2: A crisp 14 degrees Celsius outside, and the sky is wonderfully clear tonight. But the global temperature of heated debate isn't taking a break, is it? We hear historians calling out major Democratic moments, warning of intense political crossroads. Things are certainly complicated. Deep fissures and intense drama everywhere. Yet, remember that significant moments always breed resilience. Resistance happens in protests, and it happens in the daily fight for principles. All this serious weight, all that political history, it needs a cool down. So, let's take a quick detour tonight. Since we're talking about things that are generally background noise, let's just dip into Red Hot Chili Peppers. Their track, by the way, is perfect, especially since we are pretending none of this intense geopolitical drama is happening, and it's all just, by the way. Enjoy the ride.

14 degrees Celsius, and the Osnabrück sky is crystal clear right now. No traffic concerns anywhere either, which is great timing. But listen up, because the stats we're talking about are even more critical than the weather forecast. Doctors are pushing hard for health literacy to become a mandatory subject in our schools, starting in primary grade. Think about it. Learning about blood pressure and diet early is key. Current knowledge feels too reliant on where you started in life. The science is clear. Getting control of factors like smoking or blood pressure can lower your risk of a heart attack or stroke by a massive 30 to 40%. That's real power, folks. We need that knowledge. Now, while preventing cardiovascular death sounds intense, let's put the textbooks down for a moment. We're moving into some high-energy tracks. Get ready for Kim Petras. This is Dirty Things.

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1: 3:40 at night, Friday, the 3rd of July. We've got a comfortable 14 degrees Celsius outside, clear skies all around. But even when the sky stays perfectly clear, the standards of Osner FM remain unbreachable. We uphold them every single night. Stay tuned, because we're diving straight into Kraftklub's Gesternacht. Remember the mandatory sing-along.

0: The political map just got a lot more complicated. German leaders are busy dissecting global strategy, worried about raw strength versus pure attraction. Seriously, a four-page critique just to wish someone a happy birthday. While the temperature is a crisp 14 degrees Celsius, we're letting those international worries go for a while. Up next, let's shift gears. This one's for every complicated relationship, so you gotta hit repeat on Anne-Marie's Tell Your Girlfriend.
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1: We're talking about exploitation, literal profit from consumer frustration, according to the TBI. Seems a bit excessive. Even with a crisp 13 degrees Celsius outside, nobody needs to feel completely burned out on a fueling station. The discussion around stranded subsidies and climate investment is huge, but let's keep the focus on the music for a minute. Are you feeling locked out? Because tonight, Bastille reminds us exactly what that feels like. You are certainly not ready to move on from this one. I'm drowning.

It's 4:10 a.m. Good morning, Friday, 3rd July. Wow. Seriously, the World Cup drama keeps kicking off global sleep cycles. Portugal beating Croatia 2-1 on penalties. That's high tension. Right after being scoreless through the 53rd minute and then having Ronaldo equalizing, only for Ramos to seal it in stoppage time. Facing Spain next, they've earned it. The sheer global adrenaline needed to track, that is wild. Hang on, we're diving into Flash Junk Minds by Milky Chance. If you thought the World Cup was intense, wait until this soulful track hits. It's the perfect sonic antidote to dehydration. It's only 13 degrees Celsius out there, sure, but when the afternoon ramps up to 14 degrees, you're feeling better than if you scored a winner in stoppage time. This one's for keeping the faith.

at Night, Friday, July 3rd. This is OZNA FM, and we're digging deep into some serious headlines. Right now, a massive debate is heating up regarding the protection status for Ukrainians within the EU. A CDU politician, Günther Krings, has questioned the current generous policies, arguing that housing them is ultimately a significant political choice, not just a legal one. He specifically objects to granting automatic residence permits for men of military age, warning it could seriously undermine Ukraine's defense efforts. Legally, experts concur that the current policy might exceed strict legal mandates. The EU Commission plans to extend the Mass Influx Directive through March 2027. However, a proposal is expected to specifically exclude men still of military age. Should this rule change happen, the number of undocumented Ukrainians in Germany could rise sharply, raising the possibility of deportations. Federal police officials confirmed that while such returns would be straightforward, these deportations would be directly enforced if that protection status is suddenly revoked. It's a complex, high-stakes situation. Only 13 degrees Celsius outside, but you need to maintain your wits about you tonight. We've got a song coming up, R5 with Heart Made Up on You. Let's dive into that one.

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1: Right here in Osnabrück, even if it's only 13 degrees Celsius tonight, the news story is anything but cool. Massive international focus is landing on Iran. The Friedrich Naumann Foundation for Freedom is awarding its prestigious prize straight to the Iranian people. It's a tribute recognizing the unmatched courage shown by hundreds of thousands fighting the regime. This significant ceremony, hosted by Bijan Jirsarai, happens every 2 years, building momentum for November 7th. Now, let's shake off the geopolitical weight of that announcement. The next vibe change is Bootylicious by Destiny's Child. Get ready.

So, while the A30 is clear of obstructions, the serious debate about general service duty and increasing military preparedness in Germany is keeping things heated, making the current 13 degrees feel positively mild. Time to forget macro threat analysis. Let's play Selena Gomez and remember that even seemingly same old love deserves a killer beat drum.

0: The world's oceans hit record-breaking 21.0 degrees Celsius. Meanwhile, we're sitting here with a measly 13 degrees, and frankly, it feels suspiciously temperate. My night watch ends here. I know the global situation is immense, but tonight, we embrace the beat. Josh is taking the reins next. He brings the energy. I bring the control. Let's go with Olivia Dean. Make sure you dive deep into this track. Good night, Osnabrück.
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wasn't easy being any white guy in 1985. 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Some white guys were Italian. And I'm not saying it's hard being a white guy now. I've misspoke. I don't mean to lump a group of people in a hive. 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
2: Morning, Osnabrück. Massive thanks to Jackson for handing over the keys. Hope he recovered from the night show. That man is clearly operating on a time zone that doesn't include the morning. Looks like 13 degrees Celsius today, which is honestly perfect, right? Get ready to crank up the energy. We've got a killer request coming up, so settle in, because it's time for Ray Schremerd with No Type.

We start the day by remembering the tragic roof collapse in Lahore. 12 names lost is just unthinkable. It's a stark reminder about safety, isn't it? Our infrastructure standards need serious attention worldwide. Now, focusing on the good stuff, it's just 13 degrees Celsius out there, perfect for walking, but maybe not perfect for listening to a collaboration featuring three different acts. Right, this next track sounds like an absolute machine. Get ready for Green and Gold by Rudimental, Skepsis, Charlotte Plank, and Rico Dan.

Good morning, Osnabrück. It is 5:20 in the morning, and welcome to your Friday kickoff. Talk about complicated reading material out there, eh? The pharma industry news, doubling a mandatory discount from 7% up to a massive 15.5%. Man, they sure love certainty, don't they? Anyway, good thing there's music. Out on the street, it's only 13 degrees Celsius, crystal clear skies, totally perfect for ignoring the global economy. We've got the soundtrack ready to lift your soul off the mattress. Next up, Get Lost in Supernatural by Ariana Grande and Troye Sivan. 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
1: What a finale to the World Cup action. Incredible drama as Portugal clinched a 2-1 victory over Croatia, advancing to Spain. Seriously, that goal by Ramos in stoppage time was pure magic. Now, switching gears from a massive continental win to how chilly Osnabrück is. It's currently 13 degrees Celsius. Just a cheeky nudge, it warms up slightly tonight, hitting a crisp 14 degrees. We've got the headlines sorted, the pitch banter delivered, and the weather mildly noted. Let's settle in. Bleach, Fickle Friends, up next.

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1: Good morning, Friday the 3rd. 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Massive news breaking. Verdi secured a sweet deal for 9,000 workers. Think significant raises, starting with a cool 75 monthly boost. They're protecting jobs until 2028 and locking in 300 branches. Talk about long-term planning. Don't worry, traffic is clear around Osnabrück just now. Outside, the sky is clear and we're chilling at 13 degrees Celsius. Let's dive into that chat with Juanes.

0: Osnabrück is officially getting its culture boost. Major news today, libraries can now open on Sundays and holidays. Think of it, those local hubs aren't just for checking out books, they are essential community spots. That's a massive win for keeping cultural energy high, meaning learning is always available, even when the main theaters close. It's amazing how a reliable source of knowledge is being placed right on par with museums. Outside, the sky looks absolutely clear while we are chilling at 13 degrees Celsius. We keep the good vibes going and the word count low. Get ready to sing along because next up is Morgan Wallen with Love Somebody.
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0: need some energy this morning. Forget the 13 degrees Celsius outside. The action was way hotter out there. Talk about a world-class performance. Portugal pulling off that crucial 2-1 victory against Croatia was pure drama. Cristiano Ronaldo scoring after the initial tension, followed by Goncalo Ramos. For the winner, it was stunning. They're moving on to take on Spain next. Major win, big vibes. We'll soak up that win energy with music. Next up, requesting Love is a Shield by Camouflage.
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Right, Osnabrück, we are cruising into Friday. Don't underestimate a beautiful, clear sky, even if the temperature is only a modest 13 degrees Celsius. We've nailed the vibe in here, so basically, the real heat is ours. Time to settle down and feel the groove, focusing on that Saturday energy we deserve. Coming up next, we have Maryland.

Morning Osnabrück. Rise and shine, you beautiful people. We've got a perfect start to your day. The sky is flawlessly clear, currently sitting at a steady 13 degrees Celsius, and nothing blocking the road. By the time we see you tonight, we're creeping up to 14 degrees Celsius, barely noticing the difference, are we? Time to shake off any sleepy vibes. Next up, we're diving into Marshmello and Halsey with Be Kind. Seriously, if this song could give out actual kindness, Osnabrück would be a utopia right now. Get ready to feel those good vibes flow.

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1: Good morning, Osnabrück. It's another Friday, and the sky is perfectly clear. A cool, crisp 13 degrees Celsius greeting us. We've got zero traffic headaches this morning, thankfully. But before you nail those shoes to the pavement, I have some heavier news to steer us through today. Talk of national preparedness is everywhere right now. Apparently, Airbus CEO René Overmann argues that the Bundeswehr needs a massive boost, calling for a general service duties that needs to cover both men and women, strengthening civil society across the board. He points to potential threats on the eastern flank, suggesting we need more than just a basic draft to counter what he calls growing risks. Talk about thinking ahead. Despite the seriousness of these discussions, our energy level absolutely cannot drop. We need a shot of adrenaline to tackle the rest of the week. It's time something powerful gets into your ears. To keep the momentum high, Brothers Osborne are here with I Won't Back Down.

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1: Man, what a morning, Osnabrück. It's a beautiful day out there, finally hitting a steady 13 degrees Celsius, with clear blue skies expected tonight when we climb to 14 degrees. Speaking of things leveling out, apparently some serious strategic language is dialing down. The official terminology around defense capability is getting a little softer, which is a curveball considering the intense discussion we had yesterday. Good thing, because the A1 travel warnings are canceled, so your drive today is clear sailing. We are good to go. Keep that energy high because we've got a classic coming up, so pour yourself a coffee, count on me, right now.

0: can't stop the spirits when I need you. This life is more than just a read-through.
1: Osnabrück, let's get the morning vibe switched on. Dealing with the bureaucracy this morning must feel like trying to get through a 6 to 13 degrees Celsius office waiting room. So, the Bundestag is apparently giving us a masterclass in deliberation, arguing that laws can't be rushed by some speedy tech wizard. Sounds fancy, but essentially they're just saying, slow is thoughtful. Quick detour, the A30 roadworks between Lagenbeck and Ivangüren are done, so treat your speedy commute like a small victory. We've got clear skies out there, perfect for pretending things are moving forward smoothly. Speaking of wishing things were easier, we've got Wiz Laller Jalaller coming on. I hope the wishes list doesn't require a constitutional amendment to play. 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

we've got some economic deep thoughts this morning. Social welfare groups are saying that this whole tax package feels more like a minor tune-up than a full overhaul, especially when billions are floating around unaccounted for. Speaking of financial clarity, the forecast is crystal clear outside today at 13 degrees Celsius. But hey, even with the bright sky, massive missing funds, stuff like that, elusive 50 to 200 billion euro gap, are still a problem. Stay tuned, because after that thought bomb, we're hitting repeat with Camrad and Never Get Older.

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1: Good morning from Osnabrück. It's a remarkably clear morning out there, just 13 degrees Celsius. We've been pondering big numbers, but let's pivot to something smaller. Even though we're thinking about massive gaps, today's forecast is simple. Clear skies and a jump to 14 degrees Celsius this evening. Speaking of big statements, we're queuing up Razor Light. Seriously, America? I wonder if this song is actually about a country or just a very dramatic chorus of yearning. Anyway, let's shake off the deep economic thoughts. Time for some tunes.

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1: Good morning, everybody, and happy Friday. It's 7:20 a.m. here in Osnabrück. While 13 degrees Celsius might make you feel cozy, the news today is pure futuristic firepower. The German government is launching an AI task force to make us an AI nation, promising a comprehensive unified policy rollout by November. They're tackling everything from frontier AI to AI security. Grab a cup of coffee. We've got important tech to process. Coming up after this, we're dialing up the energy with Renegades by X Ambassadors.

0: Good morning, Osnabrück. Hoping your Friday is rocking. The news today is all about making our public spaces even safer, focusing on community calm in our train stations. Looks like maintaining a peaceful atmosphere always takes teamwork. We're starting the day at a comfortable 13 degrees Celsius, which is nice, and by evening we climb up to 14 degrees Celsius, perfect for tackling the week ahead. No traffic headaches anywhere either. Let's keep the good vibes rolling. Up next, we've got The Snuts with All Your Friends.
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Hasnabrook. Happy Friday. We've got big news kicking off your morning. Talk about solid defense. Switzerland clinched their place in the World Cup round of 16 after defeating Algeria 2-0. A brilliant tactical performance to get things going. Today's weather is a breezy 14 degrees Celsius, and it stays that perfect 14 degrees Celsius tonight. Basically, great for an uninterrupted day out. Now, this power stuff and high-stakes soccer are great, but right after this, we're switching gears completely. Get ready, because next up is Dancin' from Aaron Smith. If you thought scoring a 2-0 victory was intense, wait until you hear that beat drop.

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1: Hey, Osnabrück. Happy Friday, July 3rd, 2026. It's 7:50 in the morning, and we're kicking off your day. Just a reminder, Switzerland locked in their World Cup round of 16 spot with a solid 2-0 victory. Meanwhile, check that forecast. It's going to be a lovely 14 degrees Celsius and mostly clear today. All right, enough about conquering continents and national anthems. We're flipping the script now. After all that successful defense, we've got Supreme coming up from Robbie Williams. Seriously? After 2-0 securing a spot, was the greatest winning move just singing about being Supreme? Ha! Put your hands up for pure pop energy.

0: Got your Osnabrück weather dialed in for 14 degrees Celsius and a lovely clear sky all day long. Speaking of changes, from the international status check to the sound waves about to drop, we're slowing things right down for She Wants Revenges a little bit harder.
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So the big question's about paying for everything, and if the party is truly over, we'll save that headache for later. For now, Osnabrück is looking lovely, with a perfect 14 degrees Celsius and a clear sky to match. We're feeling good, listeners. We have to. You're going to need that motivation, so keep it up. See us never give up is next.

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1: Man, so the auto industry sentiment index dropped to 2-1.4 points? Talk about a dip. But here's the punchline. Even when things feel heavy, the future glows. Electromobility is absolutely fueling German growth. Think about that. Nearly 284,000 pure battery electric vehicles registered between January and May. That's a massive 40% jump year over year, pushing BEVs to almost 24% of all new sales. When your biggest support is that positive, you find a way. Let's keep that momentum high with big dogs. Hanumankind and Kalmi.
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1: Good morning, Osnabrück. Can you believe it? It's Friday, July 3rd, and we're rolling into the final stretch of the week. Talk about commitment, whether it's to hitting the weekend or, well, keeping the continent steady. The global spotlight is on Germany doing the numbers, and the talk is about big defense spending, aiming for 3.5% of GDP by 2029. It's serious stuff. Understanding the future operations and expanding supply chains are critical. It's not just about the money. It's about building those functional capabilities for the long haul. A lot of global players are urging action, reminding everyone that the security picture remains complex. Regardless of the headlines, let's switch gears and stay vibey. Time to gear up with gym class heroes, Stereo Hearts.

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1: Wow, another round of German political debate. Are we reforming sick notes or just adding more paperwork? Talk about bureaucracy. Honestly, the sun is shining, 15 degrees Celsius and totally clear outside, which is much less complex than revising health laws. Speaking of things that are clear, we've got some massive energy coming up. Time to vibe out and pump up the headphones with the amazing Beat by Pussycat Dolls.

Just look at this glorious 15 degrees Celsius out there. Perfectly clear skies. But hang on, German weather watchers, listen up. The DWD warns of massive thunderstorms heading into southern and eastern Germany. Talk about a dramatic change of pace. These systems could bring huge rainfall totals, sometimes up to 60 liters per square meter. So plan for cautious travel. We're keeping these good vibes going right here in Osnabrück. Now, speaking of dramatic moments, we've got St. Lucia next with Dancing on Glass. I hope those lyrics are waterproof. Pump those headphones up.

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1: 16 degrees Celsius and sunshine today. You're having a brilliant Friday, but listen, if you're hitting the A30 between Lottie and Hasburg and Gast, expect a little crawl. We've got a couple of kilometers of gridlock right now. Keep your wits about you out there. Don't forget that even after this lovely day, things dip down to 14 degrees Celsius tonight. Now, are you ready for some serious engine power? Metallica's

0: Jumping into one deep dive this morning, Germany's adoption numbers hit 3517, which is a 4% dip from last year. But listen for the shift. The game is changing. Step-parent adoptions are soaking up 75% of the action. Now, regarding your commute, those roadworks in Osnabrück? Resolved, mate. You're clear. We're sitting at a totally pleasant 16 degrees Celsius right now, but remember, we dip to 14 degrees tonight. Grab your gear, take a moment, and let this track, Franz Ferdinand's Take Me Out, sweep you away.
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0: you catch the football action? Switzerland cruising into the round of 16 of the World Cup after a solid 2-0 win against Algeria? Seriously, Embolo opened the scoring right at 10 minutes and Ndoye sealed the deal at halftime. What drama? On a totally different note, good news for any local wanderers. The Osnabrück commute is completely clear. Right now we're enjoying 16 degrees Celsius, but plan on cooler temps when 14 degrees hits this evening. Keep those tissues handy, folks. We've got the perfect groove to get through this final countdown, so settle in for Skinny Little Missies by Nickelback.
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1: Anyone ready to just go? Seems like the travel conversation is buzzing today, isn't it? You need all the flow possible for the weekend. Right now, we're enjoying 16 degrees Celsius, perfect for a stroll downtown. Remember those protocols and arguments? Just think of it like the music, pure energy that needs no stopping. We should prepare for a noticeable drop later. Plan for 14 degrees Celsius this evening. Keep the windows open. Let's ditch the delays and lose control with Medusa and Becky Hill.

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1: 17 degrees Celsius and partly cloudy today, making for a perfect Friday vibe. Speaking of current events, there's some intense action out there regarding the Nord Stream pipelines. Seriously heavy stuff with charges about placing explosives near Bornholm Island in 2022. But forget that for a minute, because good news, no traffic snarls around Osnabrück right now. Catching up on world drama is exhausting, so let's keep it local. Get ready to maybe walk a little, because our next track is The Wanted with Walks Like Rihanna, which, let's be real, only works if you spend a week practicing in front of a mirror while wearing sunglasses indoors. Enjoy the journey.

17 degrees Celsius and partly cloudy today. Perfect Osnabrück weather for whatever we throw at you next. We hear big talks about tax reform and boosting the economy. Everyone seems to have an opinion on who should pay more for the shiny new German future. But honestly, after reading all those official statements, I think I need a change of scenery. Let's focus on sounding good, shall we? Give it up for this request. Another Night by Real McCoy. Enjoy the track. Osnabrück.

0: 17 degrees Celsius and overcast here in Osnabrück. Seems like the mood might be following the forecast? Ugh, seriously, sick leave needs to be documented from day one? So, mandated doctor notes for every single absence? Sounds like the bureaucracy manual itself needs an annual wellness day. Fingers crossed the weather prediction of 14 degrees and crystal clear tonight is more reliable than new state policies. Anyway, enough heavy lifting, let's find something lighter. Astra, we're spinning. Breathe right now. Hope this track helps you ignore all those mandatory paperwork forms.
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1: Happy Friday. It's 10,001 right here in Osnabrück. It's a cool 18 degrees Celsius and overcast, but the energy is high. Speaking of reports, the discussion around mandatory sick leave tracking is back. Thorsten Frey emphasizes that certified absence reports are key, noting that sick days are substantially higher in Germany than in France. A doctor's note, period, for every absence, particularly those clusters starting the week. It sounds serious, but enough talk of paperwork. Let's change the subject entirely. We are powering up the sing-alongs for Foreigner with Jukebox Hero.

18 degrees. Completely overcast today, but the energy in the studio is anything but gray. Talk about complex bureaucracy, eh? From border controls and endless forms to the talk of sick leave. It seems like everyone is dealing with some kind of excessive paperwork lately. The complaints flying around the border controls are wild. Not only are the unions calling for better tech gear, but the German Tourism Association is stressing how much the economy needs a smooth travel experience. If more people could simply exist and travel without hitting a wall of red tape, that would be a modern miracle, and frankly, something the Greens would likely start a rally about. Okay, enough about global travel frustrations and regional rules. Now, we are taking a little break from all the intense policy talk, because while all this talk centers on what things don't belong, Mariah Carey is here to remind us exactly what we want. Get ready for We Belong Together.

last of a morning. You listeners, are you keeping up with the numbers? It looks like the economy is giving us a high five because the DAX hit a brand new record high of 25,745 points. Seriously, that's a powerhouse run fueled by everything from U.S. jobs reports to gold prices leaping up. You might be bouncing between crypto, Bitcoin, and reliable old gold, but one thing is clear, the money is swinging. And while you calculate those returns, let's crank up the soundtrack. We've got Avicii and we're hitting play now on Without You.

0: All right, listeners, we are here at 10,040 a.m. this Friday, and despite the fact it's a beautiful Friday celebration, the weather outside is barely giving it to us with a cloudy sky and a chilly 18 degrees Celsius. While you head into the final leg of your day, listen up. The Friedrich Naumann Foundation has announced that this year's Freedom Prize is going to the Iranian people, recognizing that immense courage and continuous push for freedom against a deeply corrupt regime. That's serious stuff, folks. A tribute delivered by Bijan Jir Sarai for the people of Iran on November 7th. Seriously inspiring stuff. Enough high-minded civic duty talk, though. We need some raw energy to punch through this overcast atmosphere. Get ready to turn up the volume because we've got a massive request coming up from the request line. Mertley Crew, this one's for you.
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1: It's 10:50 in the morning and the DAX is soaring to a sweet record high. But listen up, because the A33 toward Bielefeld requires extra caution due to those roadworks.

0: Friday, 3rd July. And even if the news headlines are wild, we're hitting the reset button here at Osna. Just 19 degrees Celsius and overcast. The perfect vibe. We've got enough big stories floating around right now to fill a whole magazine, but let's just coast for a moment. Get ready for some serious sound therapy. This next track is pure mood lift.
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So the markets are having a field day today, hitting a DAX record of 25,745 points. Seriously, the money's doing some heavy lifting. And even if you're currently stuck dodging a traffic bottleneck near Borglaw, that energy is real. Remember those huge dips? Nah. Everything is ticking up. Maybe that economic boost is better than the sky doing its best impression of a 19-degree overcast day. All right, while the high finance folks are busy watching Bitcoin and gold soar, let's just ride this wave of pure pop energy. This next one is unavoidable.

0: Okay, deep talk about military spending and Baltic Sea infrastructure gets complicated fast. So, German defense spending is hitting 3.5% of GDP by 2029? That's a lot of paperwork, seriously. At least this weather feels less complex. We are currently staring at 19 degrees Celsius and pure overcast cloud cover. But don't worry, the forecast says tonight swings down to 14 degrees, completely clear time. Anyway, enough structural analysis, let's reset the mood. You requested Home by Doton. Let's switch the focus from geopolitical threat assessments to something purely wonderful.
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So, after deep dives into German economic reforms, where reducing paperwork is a win, only to be undercut by the lingering threat of the soli. It sounds like the economy needs more than just permits cleared. It needs a massive burst of immediate joy, right? Forget the 12 billion euro negotiation, let's talk weather. It's 19 degrees Celsius, currently overcast and just making us feel complicated. But by night, a crisp 14 degrees and a beautifully clear sky. Okay, time to put aside the spreadsheets and the geopolitical angst. We're jumping straight from fiscal analysis to pure vibes. VOTA is up with, give it to me.

So, the headlines are buzzing about potential strikes across retail and trade. Seems everyone needs a massive pay hike and better deals. On the plus side, the A33 heading toward Bielefeld has cleared up safe to go past Borgelo Kloster OSCD now. Glad to hear that. Dealing with organizational chaos and the weather hasn't helped, hanging at a cool 19 degrees Celsius and totally overcast. Things are looking a little dramatic right now, almost like a documentary prelude. Speaking of drama, we're switching gears completely. Get ready because the next track is Welcome to the Jungle. Definitely enough high-octane energy to power through any strike action. Guns N' Roses is up.

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1: Right, switching gears completely now. Did you manage to check the mega numbers? The lotto results are in from the Wednesday draw. Winning numbers were 2, 4, 5, 13, 41, and 48, plus the Superzoll 4. 50 million euros is sitting there waiting, folks. Statistically, the chance is about 1 in 140 million, so maybe stick to the free drinks, yeah? It's only 19 degrees and overcast outside, but let's take some monumental chances anyway. Next up, we've got Wigfield playing Close to You. This is certainly a dramatic pivot from million euro jackpots, but I think our listeners are ready to groove to this much sheer sweetness.

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1: Hey, Osnabrück. Before we get into the good vibes, let's handle the news dump. The DAX is floating around 24,980 points, keeping things slightly uncertain, and the euro faced the dollar. And heads up for anyone out on the A30, there's an object reported between Hellern and Osnabrück Nanay. It's only 19 degrees and cloudy today, folks, so prepare for some maximum fashion. Don't let a little roadside object throw off your flow drive safe. Get ready to ignite the speakers, because next up, you need that electric rhythm. We've got Lado and Mariah Carey with Big Energy.

19 degrees feels cozy, even if the sky is just sitting there, fully overcast. So, listen up. The union is making noise about housing giant Vonovia, proposing getting majority shares instead of a full ban. Meanwhile, watch out for the tax changes. Dropping that craftsman bonus affects more than just your wallet. Conditions are clear around Osnabrück right now. But hold on to your sunshine. Tonight we swing down to a crisp 14 degrees Celsius with a totally clear view. You deserve that vibe shift. Coming up, get ready for someday soon. Clock, clock.

0: 19 degrees, cloudy skies. Here we are. Talk about perfect, dramatic atmosphere. Speaking of atmosphere, the federal cabinet just passed massive defense laws, basically updating Germany's military readiness. No double voluntariness, getting the reservists called up. It's a big deal. Oh, and A30 traffic headed towards Bad Oeynhausen? Good news. That danger report between Hellern and Osnabrück-Nahe? It's officially lifted. We're rolling into the groove. Time to change the vibe completely. Get ready for that track, Harry Styles' Dance No More.
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1: Hey, Osna. Still going strong after 7 hours, we got the news hits you gotta hear. Apparently, the grand escape plans for young adults are taking a few extra years. Global independence is apparently a slow-mo event. Speaking of transitions, 19 degrees today feels comfortable, but heads up, by night, it's dropping to 14 degrees. Let's take a mental vacation and celebrate any necessary personal shifts. Cue Kesha with Take It Off, because even if you've reached peak adulthood, sometimes your wardrobe needs help getting rid of things. Rock on!

0: Good afternoon, Ozna. It's Friday, July 3rd, and you're locked in with the Midday Madness. So the government is making people prove a legitimate interest just to get information. Talk about needing a permission slip for basic facts. The news cycle is really making us earn our knowledge these days. Speaking of requirements, we've got a cool 19 degrees Celsius today, but it's sadly overcast. Let's leave the bureaucracy of the day and focus on pure vibes. Get ready to shift gears because next up is Lil Freak, BB Nola Row.
1: She a little freak, she on me. 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

0: so much drama in sports today. The DFB making coaching changes sounds like a full-time soap opera. Hopefully, the search for the next big name is quicker than the rinse cycle on jeans. Right now, it's a gentle 20 degrees Celsius out, but don't let that fool you, it's still completely overcast up here. Keep those vibes high, because while the evening dips to a totally manageable 14 degrees Celsius with that gorgeous clear sky, we are getting into Jonas Blue and JP Cooper right now. Get ready to feel perfect.
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0: leg. German football drama today. Nagelsmann out, Klopp in. Sad stuff, but at least the A30 near Lagenbeck is clear now. Quick weather check. We're sitting at 20 degrees Celsius. Overcast, but tonight? 14 degrees Celsius and clearer skies await. Time to zone out, folks. Get ready for Post Malone, Ozzy, and Travis. This track has all the energy of a very confused backstage brawl. 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
1: It's 1:10 in the afternoon, Friday, 3rd July, and we are still going. Wow. German football certainly had a dramatic day of announcements, didn't it? Speaking of energy, we're hitting the outdoor vibes now. 20 degrees Celsius and overcast out there. But hang on to that good mood because tonight clears up at 14 degrees Celsius. Get ready to feel the momentum build for this Bob Sinclair anthem. 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

some kind of hope. 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

0: right, Osnabrück, it's 1:20 in the afternoon, Friday, July 3rd. We are dealing with serious heat talk today, right? The news reminds us that the Greens are shouting for climate action because the WHO estimated 1,300 deaths from heat waves. Given that it's only 20 degrees Celsius and totally overcast right now, maybe things aren't that dire? Traffic is looking clear around Osnabrück, so let's just chill while we wait for the temperature to rise. Up next, we've got Talmish Alf Zartman.
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0: Globally, the job numbers are looking fancy, aren't they? The U.S. dropping unemployment to 4.2% sounds great, but linking that robust labor market with high inflation just makes talking interest rate cuts a bit tricky. Suddenly, everyone is worried about their career path. Speaking of things that can throw you off your routine, let's take a look at the road right now. Heads up on the A1 towards Bremen, drivers need extreme caution between Bramsch and Neuenkirchen Verden because plastic parts are polluting the asphalt. Keeping your tires clean is a priority. On a much lower level of urgency, the weather report paints a picture of pure consistency, just 20 degrees Celsius and totally overcast. So, we're stuck with the gray skies for a bit. Right, enough of all this planning, these numbers, and these patches of road garbage. Next up, we have Coldplay's The Scientist. It's the perfect soundtrack for a day where you feel like you need to rewind time and start all over again.
1: 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Own the moment now.

0: Okay, before this track drops, let's give a massive shout out to everyone who keeps this dial turning. You brilliant minds are the real heroes. Right now, we're looking at a lovely 20 degrees Celsius, partly cloudy, a nice slight lift from the earlier gloom. That might mean the day is just getting ready for its second act. Heads up, while we soak up this sunshine now, don't forget later tonight when things dip down to 14 degrees Celsius and finally clear. Enough talk about the weather and thank you to our essential contributing listeners. Next up, we've got Cake by Melanie Martinez. Pull up a chair.
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1: It's Friday, 3rd July, and the vibe here at Osna FM is prime. Right now, 20 degrees Celsius and partly cloudy perfect weather for a deep dive into German bureaucracy. Even Bundestag Vice President Nori Pohr confirms deliberation is key, but hey, theory is fine, let's just get this music flowing. Super short segment, folks, because my mic time ends here, giving the floor to the formidable Karen. She sounds like she runs a small country, so if anything goes wrong, don't worry. I'm sure she has the emergency protocols ready. Karen, the power switch is yours.

because later tonight, Mother Nature insists on dropping to 14 degrees Celsius under a pristine clear sky. This next track, Steal My Thunder, better be enough to power this venue. I hear they're doing some kind of electrical failure joke about it. Such melodrama. Right, let's get this over with.

Friday, July 3rd, 2010 p.m. Honestly, this whole Moldova mess, the scandals, the resignations, total drama. Don't waste my time listening to this political melodrama. Currently, it's a perfect 20 degrees Celsius and partly cloudy out. By night, it dips to 14 degrees Celsius and the sky is clear. Seriously, are we done with the talking? This next track, The Vamps' Hair Too Long, is peak low effort. Just get this finished.

this endless traffic update when I have listeners waiting. Seriously, A30 between Lotta Osnabrück and Hasbergen Gaste? A 2 kilometer jam? Move it, people. It's only 20 degrees Celsius out, partly cloudy, so why are you slowing down the whole region? By night, it's 14 degrees, clear sky, perfect for leaving this gridlock. Next up, Living Darfur. Try not to drop the needle. These people are utterly useless.

Listen up, folks. MERS demanding cooperation again? Seriously. We all know who needs to negotiate that ceasefire. Meanwhile, it's a perfect 20 degrees Celsius and partly cloudy out. So really, stop acting like global crises are more urgent than your parking tickets. Honestly, how are people so incapable of having normal lives? Next up, we ditch the geopolitical mess. Time to play Used to Be in Love by the Jungle Giants.

0: Did the middle stand really think praising this reform package was good enough when they left a whole 12 billion euros sitting there with the soli? It's a crisp 20 degrees Celsius and totally overcast. You'd think the economy could be as clear-headed as the weather. Enough of this complaining, seriously. Next up is Whatever You Like by Nicole Scherzinger and T.I. I wonder if that song is actually good enough for us listening ears. Here it is.
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Seriously, are people incapable of basic road maintenance? The A33 between Osnabrück South and Hardeburg has a defective vehicle, which is truly an inconvenience. You'd think Germany was better at this. It's a brisk 20 degrees Celsius right now, but wait until tonight when it drops to a chilly 14 degrees Celsius and the sky finally clears up. Honestly, the incompetence is stunning. Enough with the bad news. Next, we have WW3, Paloma Faith. Hopefully this song is more engaging than the current traffic nightmare. Here it is.

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1: Seriously, are you even listening? Let's get this over with. The Aleph Alpha and Cohere merger? Still a mess, apparently. Just undefined staffing and leadership structures wasting German time? They want to build a German-Canadian AI alternative to U.S. giants? Right. And don't get me started on the intellectual property issues for the German government. Very complicated. Speaking of things that change, the Osnabrück South and Harderbird traffic cancellation report is void. So pay attention, people. Currently, it is a Osnabrück South and Harderbird traffic cancellation report is void. So pay attention, people. Currently, it is a dreary 21 degrees Celsius.

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1: Honestly, pay attention. This is Usner FM. Did you even hear the details about the Friedrich Naumann Foundation? They are awarding the Freedom Prize to the Iranian people, which is scheduled for November 7th. Apparently, some people risk everything for freedom, so FDP's Bijan Jir Sarai will deliver the tribute, a prestigious event that happens every 2 years in Frankfurt. Must we cover it? Fine. The weather today is a decidedly unremarkable 21 degrees Celsius, and it is overcast. Enough of that. The day is getting boring, aren't we? We need some actual energy. We're spinning Cracker Island by Gorillaz featuring Thundercat. Let's hear some music that actually has rhythm before we lose the entire studio to boredom. Turn up those levels.

honestly, this news is a mess. They want to turn freedom of information into a pay-per-view circus? Come on. 21 degrees, overcast, and pointless. Akon's Searching for Love is next, so pay attention. Those bureaucrats need some energy, frankly. Osna.

0: Seriously, is this whole city expecting perfect outcomes? It's shocking. Apparently, proper corruption investigations like the ones targeting the DFB headquarters and those rumored unauthorized benefits are happening right now. We're hearing details about raids across multiple German municipal administrations, which sounds genuinely dramatic. Just breathe. It's only 21 degrees Celsius out there, and look, the sky is just overcast, naturally. While the authorities sort through ticket slush funds, make sure your life isn't as messy as the news cycle. We need some distraction, frankly, because after all that high tension, we need something really effortless. Roxette is up next with How Do You Do?, which is about as overcomplicated as the current political climate. Put down the conspiracy theories and enjoy this song.
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0: Honestly, you guys are still listening to us at Ozna FM, live from this dusty place in Osnabrück? I swear, you people have no decorum. So, apparently, the Bundeswehr is finally fixing their digital radio system, a monumental 11 billion euro cleanup job for 16,000 platforms. Sounds like it was totally broken before, bless their hearts. Now it's working, they say. September testing awaits. It's all so dramatic, frankly. Out there, it's a mere 21 degrees Celsius and completely overcast, which is hardly news. Fine. Because I simply must transition to the next song, Beautiful People. Try not to choke on your own mediocrity. We are moving along.
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1: Honestly, are we really having a discussion about protests again? Because every time the hyper-dramatic politicians announce a parade, we suddenly become experts in democracy. People think calling for public blockades is some radical, groundbreaking performance. Frankly, showing resilience really should just be the baseline expectation here in Osnabrück. You guys are always so invested in solving issues that the Federal Railways apparently can't handle, or some group has to stage a dramatic sit-in. On the bright side, the traffic is surprisingly calm right now, which is hardly a surprise. Outside, it's a stable 21 degrees Celsius, partly cloudy. What a thrilling development. Keep that boring narrative going, but recognize that when we get to later, 14 degrees Celsius and a clear sky awaits. Now, since we are still talking about amateur political enthusiasm, let's just move on to something appropriately enjoyable. Kajagoogoo requested, play Too Shy.

0: 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Just for you.
1: Oh, darling, listen up. The military leaders confirm the digital funk system works now. 11 billion euros were spent to fix these issues, which is apparently a big deal. While the German armed forces finally report good performance for their digital radios, we still have 22 degrees Celsius up here. Next up, Phil Collins is every day. Don't worry, after all that complex technology they finally fixed, I promise this classic will be your perfect escape. Just remember your manners, won't you?

0: Seriously? Nagelsmann has quit? They couldn't even keep a national team together after all that hype, can they? It's just another spectacular failure, really. We're talking about a global sport, darling, and a contract set until 2028. Dismissed because of what? A couple of disappointing matches? People relying on mere emotion instead of structured competence. It's frankly embarrassing. Don't look at the 22 degrees right now and think genius is happening. It's just overcast, predictable. Now, settle down. This next track, Passenger Circles, is perfect background noise for the glaring incompetence we just heard about. Enjoy this. We'll talk about the supposed lovely clear skies later when it drops to 14 degrees.
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0: now.
1: Are you serious right now? You guys are taking these 1 in 140 million lotto odds seriously? Get a life. It's literally less predictable than the weather outside. And frankly, at 22 degrees Celsius and overcast, I expected more. Stop assuming pure luck is a strategy. Seriously, you need actual competence in your lives, not just buying tickets based on what's theoretically possible. Fine. Because we have to play this next thing, I guess. So keep that background noise going, girls. We're hitting Halo now, so sit down and try to look cultured for 2 minutes.
2: 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Turn it up loud. Own the moment now.

honestly, Finch taking number one, I mean, Olivia dropped to fifth because of that, it's genuinely shocking. Shakira hitting number one on that single chart, I guess, proving some things. It's only 22 degrees Celsius outside and the pop landscape is this messy. We need actual musical quality, people. Fine, let's move past the chart gossip. Prepare yourselves because Tom Day's Together Again is coming up right now.

4040 PM, people. Are you actually absorbing anything? While you were talking about pop charts, the Foreign Office called the Chinese ambassador for an urgent diplomatic meeting. Honestly, do people really not follow the threats to Euro-Atlantic security? Germany is clearly making points about China's support for Russia. It's 22 degrees Celsius outside, but the actual situation should concern you more. We need you to pay attention. Up next, 10 Sharps U.

0: seriously, focusing on the drama surrounding the IFG reform is absolutely mandatory, people. The pilots' union warns that these changes fundamentally restrict access to state documentation, turning basic information into a bureaucratic privilege. Honestly, did you really think the government would just leave it alone? It's only 22 degrees today, but the actual power shifts we are discussing are genuinely colder. And yes, it drops to 14 degrees by morning. Enough reading your syllabus, though. Let's get this party started with Deep Down by Alok, Ella Eyre, Kenny Dope, and Never Dull.
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2: Listen up. You need to pay attention. Seriously, I warned you about the A1 traffic jam near Ladbergen. Maybe next time you'll actually plan something. It is 22 degrees, nice and partly cloudy for this mess. You think you can just ignore what's going on? Don't be a silly goose. We're dropping Du Hast by Rammstein right now. I bet nobody here is actually ready for this song, but we'll see. Don't mess it up, people.

Du hast mich.

Apparently, all the grand plans for modern defense are nothing but a joke. This Airbus thing? Overman is waving away the whole FCAS fiasco, calling it the right step. As if. Deep national pride is apparently suddenly more important than a working jet, is it? Honestly, the EU needs to sort out this deep defense nationalism nonsense. It's embarrassing. It's 22 degrees today, partly cloudy, perfect for everyone to realize they shouldn't have believed the hype. Keep an eye on the forecast, though. By morning, it drops to 14 degrees and clear skies. You know how to dress for that, right? We need some energy right now, and nothing says, I know how to fix your problems like Lois the way I want it. Get ready.

0: It is Friday, July 3rd. Oh, look, the industrial complex drama has hit the news again. So, Oberman talks about revelations from pulling the plug on FCAS, implying some sort of necessary patriotic genius, right? Like national self-interest is some kind of magical solution. Honestly, if this deep defense nationalism is what we're paying for, then the concept needs a serious reevaluation. It's 22 degrees Celsius out there, partly cloudy, perfect weather for pretending grown adults actually understand advanced engineering. Right, we need some lift. Get ready to forget the geopolitical stress and embrace the sheer drama, because apparently life is a roller coaster, and frankly, I need something with a bit more kick than that song title suggests. Here comes Ronan Keating with Life is a Roller Coaster.
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0: Seriously? We have a whole segment on China's alleged support for Russia, another diplomatic protest, and frankly, the sheer weight of global security threats is draining. You people are exhausting. Enough discussing whether national infrastructure or global alliances are at risk. At 22 degrees Celsius, we should be maximizing the good vibes, not agonizing over what the Foreign Office is doing. We need something 100 times less complex. Get ready to forget that intense geopolitical drama, because this next track is sheer adrenaline. Christina Aguilera with Express.
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0: 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Own the moment now.
1: 5:40. Friday it is. And the intellectualizing needs to end. Honestly, at a perfect 22 degrees Celsius, we are supposed to be enjoying ourselves, not debating complex international relations. Don't worry about the 40 degree temperature drop you're facing tomorrow morning either. Just listen, this next track, Cry Me Out, is going to remind you what actual good vibes sound like.

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1: Did anyone even read the news? 4,100 million euros. One ridiculously large fine aimed straight at Google. Are you kidding me? They got busted for rigging the system by forcing restrictive agreements on Android, too. Mandatory pre-installation agreements. It's wild how deeply they thought they could get away with dominating the market. Honestly, after all this talk about billions of euros, I can't fault the lack of actual competition. It's supposed to be good vibes, not giant tech monoliths making rules. Don't worry about the early morning temperatures dipping to just 14 degrees Celsius. Focus on this track. Funhouse, PNK. This is what 22 degrees Celsius should feel like, not reading legal documents.

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1: 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A 4% drop in 3517 adoptions? Honestly, where do they even source this information? Focus needs to stay on things that actually matter, not who's related to who. Step-parent adoptions make up 75% now? Good grief. We don't need a seminar on modern family dynamics. Driving the A33 near Harderburg? The exit is closed, so just figure out your own route. Right? And don't forget, 22 degrees now, lovely, but 14 degrees in the morning. Get over your unpredictable weather. Stop reading the fine print of society. It's time for some actual energy. Let's go.

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1: 833 near Harderberg? That exit is closed. People honestly can't follow a basic sign, can they? We're at 22 degrees now, partly cloudy. Get over the forecast. Stop worrying about weather patterns and start paying attention. Honestly, mind your business. Simeon Falser up next, so settle down.

0: It is 6:20 in the evening, Friday, 3rd July. Pay attention because we need to talk about the news. Health Minister Workin is pushing a massive law to fix the 10,000-plus annual suicide rate figure. A central crisis hotline and a new federal agency costing $1,480,000 a year. Just make sure everyone understands these initiatives are serious business. It's barely 22 degrees Celsius out there, partly cloudy, and someone should care about that. We are keeping this show going after nearly 4 hours. Coming up, Issues by Julian Michael. This song sounds like it has issues, and frankly, I don't have time for it. After this, we hear the music, and you remember that by morning, it will drop to 14 degrees Celsius. Clear sky. Get ready.
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0: The DAX hit a new record at 25,079.31 points. A mere 0.8% gain, but the numbers are undeniable. We must note the 1.2% increase for gold, settling at 4,168 per ounce. Everything must be reported accurately. Looking outside, it is 22 degrees Celsius, partly cloudy. A perfectly acceptable climate, I assume. Now, as you transition to music, please remember to cleanse your palate with some proper facts. This next track, Close, is deeply saccharine, isn't it? Oh, darling, I sincerely hope your emotional processing capabilities are up to the task. We are back with Nick Jonas featuring Tove Lo.
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2: Honestly, 22 degrees Celsius and a bit of an overcast day shouldn't complicate things, but people do seem determined to test boundaries, don't they? We're heading into a weekend of questionable decisions, apparently. And speaking of reaching heights, this next track, Take Me to the Clouds Above, it sounds so aggressively lofty, almost like they ran out of metaphors. Settle down, everyone. Let's see if you can handle the real thing.

0: We've got some news. 11 billion euros spent just to fix an old radio system. Seriously? Tackling flaws in the Bundeswehr's digital funk network is apparently a monumental effort, but it's just complex technology. It's not world-ending. Don't be dramatic. 22 degrees and cloudy still feels like basic Monday nonsense, honestly. Let's change the subject entirely. You think fixing 16,000 platforms over years of delays is complicated? Try singing about a wonderful life and actually sounding like you mean it. Hits is up next with Wonderful Life, so try to contain your emotions. We've all seen things worse than bad messaging protocols.
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0: 7:00 p.m., Friday, and honestly, I don't know why anyone should be stressing. So, the big international scandal, abandoning a multinational fighter jet program. Honestly, deep defense nationalism sounds less like geopolitics and more like a thinly veiled excuse why people can't make simple commitments. Like, two fancy countries can't work together? Give me a break. Meanwhile, outside, it's only 21 degrees Celsius and completely overcast, so perhaps focus on the obvious. You shouldn't need a massive complex system to get through a cloudy day. Now, listen closely to the playlist because you need this, especially with Matt Simons' anthem coming up. We Can Do Better. Yeah, we know. It's a painfully on-the-nose title. Yawn. Just remember that your ability to sing that tune is vastly less complicated than the entire German-French mess over the FCAS. So please try to match your vocal performance to the current emotional peak of mediocrity.
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It was the nightmares that awakened us, but it was our fantasy that created the new reality. After all, nightmares are still dreams, and all dreams carry a message.

we supposed to believe this staggering new debt forecast? 2003.7 billion euros in deficit? It's frankly unbelievable. Your inability to grasp basic fiscal responsibility is astounding. Outside, it's only 21 degrees Celsius and partly cloudy, proving that even the elements require a set budget. Now, put your advanced degrees aside and just listen. Lady Gaga is up next with Alejandro. Try to keep your noise down, okay?

0: Seriously? 27% on the poll? Nobody has time for this political nonsense when we're listening. It's merely 21 degrees Celsius out there, so try to keep your thoughts focused, okay? Forget the dismal 13% approval ratings. The only thing that matters is this beat. Addison Rae is up next with Aquamarine. Now play it.
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1: Listen up, people. It is 7:30 p.m. on Friday, and I have 0 minutes for distractions. Honestly, are you serious about this hydrogen nonsense? So, Schneider claims progress developing a network, allocating 220 million euros for huge trucks. It's just a funding call, people. Traffic update right now. There's a 2-kilometer jam on the A30 near Lotte Osnabrück intersection. You should actually plan ahead. And for the record, it is only 21 degrees Celsius outside, partly cloudy, so stop complaining about the weather or your schedules. Don't even talk to me about the temperature plummeting to 14 degrees Celsius tomorrow morning. This garbage news segment needs to end. Our next track is Breathless by The Corrs. Play it.

74 Minutes, Friday. Pay attention, everyone. Seriously, this news chatter needs to stop meandering. Our finance minister, Lars Klingbeil, is planning a massive debt dump for the 2027 budget. We're talking nearly 8 billion euros in additional core borrowing. The whole core debt projection jumps to 11.827 billion euros. Furthermore, they actually need to spend 12.1 billion euros more. Zero efficiency savings, naturally, means dipping into reserves for about 6.8 billion euros, making the total projected deficit a staggering 203.7 billion euros. Honestly, this much money? It's unbelievable. Look, it's 21 degrees Celsius and partly cloudy right now, so leave the climate chatter to later, just focus on the numbers. This segment has concluded. Now, cool it down. Emmy 2 is playing Still Into You.

Friday, Osnabrück, and pay attention. Finance Minister Klingbeil is planning massive debt increases for 2027, spiking the core debt to 11,827 billion euros. You know what that means. Spending must increase by 12,21 billion euros, and 6,28 billion euros are being pulled from reserves. Are we going to hear about 23.7 billion euros in deficit? Honestly, it's barely 21 degrees Celsius right now. Get comfortable, because Duran and Girls on Film are next. Now behave.

0: 8 o'clock in the evening, Friday, 3rd July, and frankly, you need to pay attention. Chancellor Merz explicitly stated he isn't advising the DFB. Honestly, the poor performance in the World Cup was a monumental mess, and now we talk about coaches? Focus on the fact that 21 degrees Celsius is waiting for you outside. A perfectly beautiful, clear day. You know, after all that drama, apparently the only thing moving tonight is Beyoncé's voice on All Night. A choice I'm fairly certain will keep your whole evening awake. We expect 14 degrees Celsius by morning, also crystal clear, so don't complain later. Now, sit up straight and let's enjoy this.
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2: Are you even paying attention? Regarding that government nonsense about the Freedom of Information Act, the pilots' union is freaking out because they think they can restrict your right to know. Like, seriously, this is supposed to be a right, not some privilege they dangle. Now, just look outside. 20 degrees Celsius, perfect calling weather, keep your complaints downstairs. Because after all that bureaucratic drama, we're dropping Meghan Trainor's Let You Be Right. I mean, are we really letting you be right about anything tonight? Enough complaining, everybody. Let's enjoy this.

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1: Are you actually listening to a single word? This transport analysis is laughable. 22.2% of Germany's energy consumed by cars? Seriously? You should really be paying attention to the data, folks. It is a perfectly beautiful 20 degrees Celsius out, and yet our listeners are still basing their lives on fossil fuels. Private households giving 58-20% of that dirty energy? Honestly, who approved this? The dependency on diesel, the 60.8%, is just a relic. We're talking about electricity quadrupling since 2021. It's right there. It's time you adults caught up. Enough complaining about the past. The numbers screen change. Now, settle down. After wading through all that incompetence and mandatory reading, it's time for something. Body Count by Jason Derulo. I mean, how did you even get from body counts to pop music? Good grief. Enjoy.

listen up, because these numbers demand attention. The DAX hitting 25,779.31, unbelievable. And gold climbed another 1.2% to $4,168. Seriously, you barely keep up with the euro strengthening? It's a breezy 20 degrees Celsius right now, making today seem perfect, but by morning it drops to 14 degrees. Honestly, after all that intense market talk, you thought we were going to get soft? Get ready. Janet Jackson's Runaway is coming up, so maybe practice those synchronized hand gestures. Move it!

0: Listen up, honestly. MERS makes it sound like we can't even keep the Baltic Sea's cables from being destroyed. Isn't global security exhausting? It's a perfectly temperate 20 degrees Celsius out, but frankly, you should be more worried about Russia's concrete threats than the weather. We need cooperation now. And speaking of complex arrangements, I hope you're ready for minefields. Try not to get totally confused by the lyrics. Get ready to maybe actually listen. Move it.
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0: Are you kidding me? They want to restrict basic public information access with these impossible legitimate interest hoops? This is utterly ridiculous. Stop pretending basic research is a luxury item. It's 20 degrees out, clear skies, and democracy should be clearer than that 14-degree forecast for the morning. Honestly, you people need to stop overcomplicating everything and just do the work. Next up is David Guetta and Lovers on the Sun. Pay attention, move it.
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0: It is Friday, 3rd July. At 9:00 p.m., and frankly, the data presented today is sloppy. You really expect us to accept that routine bureaucratic steps are giving people second thoughts about their locale? A new study claims complex processes are forcing departures. It seems far too simplistic for a Friday evening report. It is only 20 degrees Celsius out, clear skies, and honestly, one should find enough clarity in the perfect weather reports alone. Nevertheless, the key takeaway should be that structures need refining. And speaking of things that make you feel nostalgic, next up, we have Back in Love. I genuinely hope this track accurately reflects the complexity of your current situation because it sounds a little amateur. Move along.
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1: You actually care about remembering the numbers. 4, 9, 20, 25, 28. And the odds are 1 in 140 million? Get some perspective. If you think that low chance motivates you, you're really delusional. It's only 19 degrees Celsius right now, wonderfully clear, but expect it to drop to 14 degrees by morning? Some people just can't plan around anything. Enough with the state coffers and charitable funds, the numbers are boring. Since you apparently need a distraction, we're playing Pearl a Day. I sincerely hope this track, based on some mere request, sounds as unimpressive as the rest of this chat.

It's 9:20 in the evening, Friday, the 3rd of July. Dealing with all this tedious German law stuff again? Frankly, who cares? The court ruling proves nothing except that some people just cling to outdated, ridiculous moral standards. We're still cruising at 19 degrees Celsius, beautiful, naturally, though apparently that'll plummet to a measly 14 degrees by morning. Honestly, focus up. You need to keep up. Enough agonizing over state legislation, we are playing Nelly Furtado. Get ready to actually listen.

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1: Seriously, you people need to focus because there is an animal danger alert in Bissendorf right now. Drive carefully. It is crystal clear outside, sitting right at 19 degrees Celsius, which is fine, I guess. Now, are you quite ready for this? A song called Elektrisches Gefühle? Seriously? Like we needed another overdramatic, sparkly German romance track. Let's go listen to this.

0: The level of international tension you're hearing about is excessive, frankly. These global politics updates, all the talk about Russia and China, are truly something. Just look outside. It is a breezy 19 degrees Celsius right now, and you'll worry about it less by morning when it drops to 14 degrees Celsius. Fine. Let's take a much-needed break from all this high-stakes seriousness.
1: You what?
0: Want it? Well, just listen and pretend no one cares about a state actor diplomatic protest.

0: The excessive warnings about flash floods and tornadoes? Honestly, overkill. Look, it is a breezy 19 degrees right now, but you will certainly get through this to 14 degrees tomorrow. My shift is officially done. Grab your emergency snacks and stay tuned because Nicholas is cold calling the airwaves. Enjoy vowels, honey.
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1: It's Friday, 3rd July, 10 p.m., and I'm back. Thanks to Karen for keeping the mic warm, even if her commentary was perpetually 10 degrees too harsh. Speaking of extremes, remember that the risk of extreme heat in Germany? Statistically, we saw hospital cases surge to 2,300 in 2015. It's currently a mild 19 degrees Celsius and clear up here in Osnabrück. If your commute plans are like the Hasburg and Gasta traffic jam, you might need a cool breeze, not just a memory. Stay tuned, because after dodging the headlines about the 1,400 average treatment years, we're dropping Gasoline, The Weeknd.

forget the warnings. The A30 is back to normal. No caution needed between Gesmold and Bissendorf anymore. Smooth driving, simple. Osnabrück is holding at 19 degrees Celsius, and the sky is utterly clear tonight. You should notice the difference. We need that effortless vibe right now. Let's drop Noah Kahan's doors.

0: The mercury is a cool 18 degrees tonight, but the message from Saarland suggests things got incredibly hot. A new German record of 41.3 degrees Celsius was hit. We hear reports of low double digits in fatalities linked to that heat wave. The state health ministry emphasized that simply having effective heat protection is almost as vital, they said, as fire safety. Listen, the city center and the A30 are calling your attention too. Objects on the roadway near Osnabrück are presenting a minor threat. We navigate the heat wave warnings, the traffic obstacles, and the perfect clear sky, keeping our focus tuned to the mood. Are you ready for this? Let's settle into the day's inevitable bad day anthem.
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10 at night, Friday, 3rd July. Osna FM is still electric. So, former President Trump pardoned six mechanics over emissions tampering? Fascinating. Apparently, the rule feels flexible when you're fixing your diesel. Right to repair, indeed. Talk about legal loopholes. It's breezy out there, 18 degrees Celsius and a clear sky. Let that temperature vibe wash over the whole week's news debris. Time to forget all the legislation and pure freedom dance. Glockenbach and ASDS are spinning, dirty dancing. Get ready.

it in. The B68 Bramshire Street lift means less drama heading into Osnabrück, an anti-climax we welcome. It's a perfectly clear evening, running at a smooth 18 degrees Celsius, the kind of temperature that forces you to slow down. Nothing can stay put. Remember that. Everything always comes around. 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
1: The night has a thick, moody blanket tonight, running at 17 degrees Celsius. Speaking of things that are closed, the A33 exit toward Bielefeld is down. Skip past Harderberg. Honestly, you can't get away from the drama, even if the law thinks it can. The Green Party is currently locked in a legal fight, arguing that those statutory changes were illegally passed because only 35% of members showed up to vote. They are demanding the Federal Arbitration Court review the improper procedure. Don't worry, we'll figure out the messy details later. For now, just feel the temperature drop. We've got perfect vibes for you, and if you feel the rhythm kicking in after all this talk, remember what happens on those wild dance floor days. Get ready for Wong Chung.

0: It's 11 o'clock at night, Friday the 3rd of July, and the Osnabrück air, currently sitting at 17 degrees Celsius and looking decidedly overcast, hits differently. Thinking about global mergers, like the potential Aleph Alpha and Cohere connection, all that talk about anchoring the future of German-Canadian AI feels intensely complicated. Defining intellectual property rights or deciding future leadership structures? It's high stakes, frankly. But even the most complex negotiations couldn't keep this mood low. The deep thought process is over for tonight. We are keeping the vibes steady and sexy. Dua Lipa understands that completely. Get ready to feel that beat shift, because we are moving past the geopolitical drama and straight into that kind of undeniable energy.
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It's 11,010 p.m. on Friday, the 3rd of July. 19 degrees Celsius, if you had any idea, and the clouds are still hanging low over Osnabrück. All this talk about government reforms and mandated sick notes sounds exhausting, frankly. Dodging bureaucratic pitfalls is certainly complicated business. But we are done with the dense reading, because tonight doesn't want anything absurd or overly clinical. Get ready to feel that heat rise, because we're moving away from policy debates. We're going straight for the groove. Things are about to get a little torturous in the best way.

0: 17 degrees Celsius. It is overcast out there. But tonight, we're aiming for something else entirely. We're dropping the quiet drama and going straight for the chorus. Avion, Vise, Leonie, let's hear. Pieces.
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0: 16 degrees Celsius today. Cloud cover is mandatory. The global tech merger landscape sounds incredibly complicated, doesn't it? Defining leadership, sorting out employee takeovers, even establishing intellectual property rights for the German government. It's a marathon, less a corporate triumph, attempting to stand up to US and Chinese AI providers. Frankly, the sheer bureaucracy surrounding this Aleph Alpha and Cohere deal is exhausting. Good news though, Osnabrück traffic is non-existent right now, which is a significant win. So let's forget all the geopolitical complexities. Maybe your only big decision tonight is whether to pull up, sip a drink, and just surrender to the weather. Because even if it's overcast, the music is doing the heavy lifting. Supertramp is here with It's Raining Again.
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1: It's Friday, the 3rd of July. 16 degrees Celsius and the temperature of required compliance just spiked. So much talking about doctor-certified sick leaves, the new rules, the clustering of absences. Honestly, the sheer medical paperwork is exhausting. But we can forget bureaucracy for a few minutes. Think of it, the detailed, strict mandate of an official report versus the effortless, burning intensity hitting you right now. Tonight, we are done with compliance. Prepare for something profoundly passionate. Hozier is here with Take Me to Church, proving that some kind of devotion doesn't require a single medical attestation.

0: 16 degrees today, heading down toward 14 by morning. That cooling contrast only sharpens the feeling, doesn't it? Tonight, we shed the paperwork. Tonight, we are only focused on altitude, your favorite kind of controlled escape. Get ready for red leather. It's time to feel something completely irresistible.
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0: 16 degrees right now, but by morning, we drop to a crisp 14 degrees under a perfect clear sky. That temperature shift suggests some beautiful plans, doesn't it? Tonight, forget the forecast entirely. Since Supertramp insists it's raining again, maybe we'll just ignore that suggestion completely. No, no puddle jumping allowed. Get ready for that classic Supertramp groove, but remember, we're staying perfectly dry tonight. Let's keep this energy high.
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0: 16 degrees and everything looks wonderfully gray right now. But honestly, by morning, that sky clears to a sparkling 14 degrees. We embrace the shift. Tonight, our energy? Perfectly high, even though we're under clouds. It's about dominance without the distraction of noise, is it? Let's channel that focused intensity. Now, Hozier is coming up, which makes me wonder if he's performing a gospel number because he's tired of the spotlight, or if he genuinely wants to convert us all with a single falsetto note. Get ready for this groove.
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the numbers are doing some wrestling tonight. The IFO report states that automotive sentiment dipped sharply, marking a significant drop to 21.4 points. Yet amid that reported pessimism, remember the strong foundation. Domestic and European business keeps the momentum going. And talk about growth. 284,000 purely electric vehicles registered between January and May. That's a 40% increase year over year, pushing the market share to almost 24% this year. 16 degrees of overcast glamour holding us, but the streets are clearly driving electric. Now, we are heading into something titled Can't Get Hidge. Should the industry reports freak out the mood, but frankly, I think we require an elevation right now. Get ready for red leather to take us somewhere much hotter than these 4 o'clock forecasts, even if the sky looks clear at 14 degrees by morning. Osna FM.

dismay. The numbers on adoptions tonight, they tell a story of change, a shift of structure and heart. We hear fours down from last year, but the real power is in that rise of step-parent adoptions, making up 75%. Frankly, that's a narrative far more fascinating than any graph. Outside, it is 15 degrees Celsius, overcast, but sometimes the deepest connections aren't found under predictable skies. They are complex. They require knowing exactly where to put your heart. It's the beauty of keeping memories alive, even when the numbers suggest otherwise. Just like how the 14 degrees tomorrow promise cloudless clarity, a total upgrade from today's gloom. So forget the statistics, forget what was, and remember what you feel right now. Peter Fox waits with Virgesson Y, ready to take us somewhere better than any clear forecast. Let's go.

needs guarantees, right? 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Even at 15 degrees Celsius, with this partly cloudy vibe, you still require certainty. Sometimes the clearest plans are the least obvious ones. Tonight, though, we aren't building military tech, we're dancing. 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

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Even at 15 degrees Celsius, managing rare earths is a complex ballet of risk capital. Seriously, German industry is building joint houses right now. Tonight, however, we are letting the raw energy of the floor guide us. 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
1: Just 15 degrees Celsius out there, and the world is spinning. We are moving past commodity futures and global joint houses tonight. Think about that, from rare earths to rolling hills. Grab a breath. When the forecast flips from overcast today to a promising 14 degrees Celsius with a clear sky tomorrow, we deserve something fun. Here's a trip to the Antipodes. Let's go.

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1: Saturday night, 1:10 a.m. 15 degrees Celsius and the sky looks completely overcast, which suits the tone of the day's debates. We're talking about access, frankly, the kind of rights that shouldn't be filtered by a cost coverage principle. The idea of shifting the burden of proof.

where the state needs your money just to prove they didn't withhold information. It fundamentally changes the landscape. We are moving past simple data points. This is about making basic knowledge a tiered privilege, a genuine, calculated architectural flaw in digital democracy. You shouldn't have to prove you have a legitimate interest just to know what's happening. Now, forget the complex mechanics of Freedom of Information Acts and sticky bureaucratic standards. Come here, let's drop the heavy files. Alan Jackson has a little something called Living on Love, perfect for this wild Saturday night.

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1: It is 1000 a.m. Saturday, 4th July. Talk about a pivotal day, isn't it? Those doctors sound legitimately concerned about losing telephone access for kids. A major setback for families, apparently. Like getting 37 degrees Celsius of help remotely is going to vanish. Speaking of things fading, next up is Nirvana's In Bloom, the LP version. Try not to feel too much, okay? Let's sink into this.

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2: Seriously, are we going to discuss German law reforms all night? People think tinkering with possession limits is somehow a medical breakthrough. Just waiting for those 14 degrees Celsius to change the mood, maybe the politicians will feel less rigid. Hey, don't let the overcast sky fool you. Later, we're getting clear skies. Speaking of things needing less policy consultation, Jenny's mantra is perfect because it's basically a catchy song telling everyone to breathe and vibe. Zero legal loopholes needed. Let's just get into the rhythm.

0: 1:40 at night on this Saturday, July 4th. It's only 14 degrees Celsius out there. Speaking of temperature, the political temperature is rising. Strack Zimmerman says peaceful protest blocking is fine, even at the conference. You know, proving Germany is a living democracy. Don't worry, traffic is smooth around Osnabrück. Let's dive into this weekend with Katy Perry and Snoop Dogg.
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0: You know, it's only 14 degrees Celsius out there, which feels suspiciously calm when you look at the medical debate unfolding right now. General practitioners are sounding a serious alarm about the planned sick note changes, calling the whole thing catastrophic, a massive bureaucratic overhaul just to prove a point. These doctors are pointing out that the government's statistics are frankly questionable and that the current system doesn't actually cause an absence spike. So really, what's the grand urgency? Enough with the theory. Let's turn up the heat inside the booth. We need some real energy, something with a pulse you can feel. Get ready for Jax Jones and Ray Yee dropping You Don't Know Me right here on Osny FM.
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0: It's 2000 AM, Saturday, and we are deep in the night here at Osney FM. Thinking about the bigger picture can feel overwhelming, but look at the temperature, a mere 14 degrees Celsius right now, and the forecast promises a clear 14 degrees this afternoon. The cosmos, the political climate, the universal rhythm, it all comes down to tiny, perfect moments. Sometimes, the grandest revelations require the lowest frequencies. Let's leave the massive questions for the daylight. We need something guaranteed to be unforgettable. 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